0: gönn dir eine Pause. Mit den größten Hits der 80er. Hier ist Radio Super 80s.
1: In 1965, Vietnam seemed like just another foreign war. But it wasn't. It was different in many ways. And so were those who did the fighting. In World War II, the average age of the combat soldier was 26. In Vietnam, he was 19. In Vietnam, he was 19.

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1: Eure Sonntags-Playlist. Die größten Hits der 80er nonstop auf Radio Super 80s.

to lie, a fantasy we create about people and places as we'd like them to be. But you know what truth is? It's that little baby you're holding, and it's that man you fought with this morning, the same one you're going to make love with tonight.